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cloudy tonight with a chance of showers and the risk of a thunderstorm, a low of 20. Wednesday, cloudy, a chance of showers, a high of 26, Humidex 33. Thursday, cloudy, a chance of showers with a high of 24. And Friday, sunny with a high of 22.

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cloudy tonight with a chance of showers and the risk of a thunderstorm, a low of 20. Wednesday, cloudy, a chance of showers, a high of 26, Humidex 33. Thursday, cloudy, a chance of showers with a high of 24. And Friday, sunny with a high of 22.

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tonight with a chance of showers and the risk of a thunderstorm, a low of 20. Wednesday, cloudy, a chance of showers, a high of 26, humid X 33. Thursday, cloudy, a chance of showers with a high of 24. And Friday, sunny with a high of 22.

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tonight with a chance of showers and the risk of a thunderstorm, a low of 20. Wednesday, cloudy, a chance of showers, a high of 26, humidex 33. Thursday, cloudy, a chance of showers with a high of 24. And Friday, sunny with a high of 22.

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1: Cloudy today with on and off showers. Good morning. I'm Matt Latour. Your three-day pinpoint weather details coming up. Niagara Regional Police say hundreds of traffic stops were made during a week-long back-to-school safety initiative across the region. Project Safe Start saw officers visit schools throughout Niagara to educate drivers and enforce traffic laws. Police issued 188 total tickets and 152 warnings for various Highway Traffic Act offenses, while 8 people were arrested. The arrests included one person wanted on an outstanding warrant and 7 people facing drug-related charges, and police say officers will continue patrolling and enforcing traffic laws around schools. Niagara Region has announced more than $89,000 from the Ontario Community Environment Fund to support a project aimed at expanding Niagara's tree canopy. Growing Niagara's Canopy is a partnership with the Niagara Peninsula Conservation Authority that will see over 7,100 native trees planted over the next 2 years at 3 regionally owned properties. The projects will restore more than 4.5 hectares of land to diverse forests, helping improve biodiversity, strengthen ecological resilience, and help battle climate change. Planting will take place at Waterworks Park in Thorold, the Port Dalhousie Wastewater Treatment Plant in St. Catharines, and the Garner Road Biosolids Facility in Niagara Falls, with 5 of 6 plant planting events expected to involve community volunteers. And as combines roll into fields and harvest season hits full stride, safety officials are urging farmers to stay mindful of the fire risks on the job. Matt LeBlanc has more.
2: The Ontario Office of the Fire Marshal is reminding farmers to take precautions against fires during the harvest season. Dry crops, dust, and hob machinery can all increase the risk of fire on the farm. Farmers are being urged to keep equipment clean and well-maintained and keep dry crops, straw, and grass away from hot engines. The Fire Marshal also recommends keeping a fire extinguisher nearby, taking regular breaks to inspect machinery, and staying alert while working. From the newsroom, I'm Matt LeBlanc.
1: In sports last night, the Toronto Blue Jays got thumped by the Detroit Tigers 10-1. The Jays are now 2 games back of the final wild card spot in the American League. In NHL news, the Chicago Blackhawks have named Connor Bedard their 37th captain in team history. The 21-year-old just signed a new 5-year contract with the team this summer. Your Niagara traffic and weather, next.
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1: 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Taking a look at the canal bridges, Lakeshore Road is unavailable because of some work in progress. Meantime, Main Street and Clarence Street are both unavailable, and Carlton Street will be raising soon. And at the border, I'm not seeing any delay going to or from the U.S. Traffic for Smart Clean. 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
1: On and off showers today with a high of 26, but feeling more like 34 once you factor in humidity. Mainly cloudy tonight with a slight chance of showers, an overnight low of 17. Tomorrow, mainly cloudy, chance of showers in the morning, a high of 23, feeling like 29. And on Friday, sunshine with a high of 22. I'm Matt Latour.
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0: Niagara's New Country, 89.1. That's Dean Brody. Great way to start your Wednesday. And it's good goodbye, 6:09. Not a bad day on the way. Sunflower mix, 26 degrees, and not a lot of humidity. Maybe a bit. Just a little bit of humidity just to make it, reminder of where we are in the season. We're mid-September, just like that. My goodness. Time going by fast. Tomorrow looks like a rain day. Showers likely in a high of around 23. That could be some late day sun. So this could be early showers and then setting up a nice afternoon. Because Friday is going to be gorgeous, sunny and 22. Maybe a wet weekend on the way too. Right now it's 19. Oh, busy show. We got a lot to do. I'm going to squeeze it all in. My friend and philanthropist and now author Danny Lamb will be my special guest for Good People Doing Cool Stuff, 7:30 today. He's got a great book, a memoir, and a great event coming up this weekend. We'll tell you more about that. We have your chance to go Friday live on a Wednesday. Yeah, it's amazing. The Waynefleet Fall Fair is coming up this weekend. And special guest Riley Taylor on the program today. From New Brunswick. He's heading into the event on the weekend and playing on Saturday, so we'll chat with Riley. We have your lottery tickets to get to you. We have your Elise Saunders tickets. She's playing the Warehouse Concert Hall on October 2nd. Mission 10,000 will be out today. We'll tell you where it will be between 3 and 5. That information is on the way. And what is the policy in your house? No shoes? Wipe your shoes? And the policy is strict in many houses. We'll find out what the rules are in your house later on today.
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0: Well, you probably didn't know that the word lettuce was derived from the Latin term lactuca. Lac means milk in Latin. That is a reference to the white substance, latex, that oozes out of its cut stems. That latex has also been called lettuce opium, and it's perfectly safe to eat.
2: Just a salad. Just a salad.
0: You probably didn't know that Oman is the only country in the world that starts with the letter O. Qatar is the only country that starts with the letter Q. And Yemen is the only country in the world that starts with the letter Y. There's no country that starts with X.
3: And you're telling me why?
0: And you probably didn't know that doing 179 espresso shots would be enough caffeine to kill you.
2: I can't drink coffee late at night. It keeps me up.
0: And those are some things you probably didn't know. With High Valley, this is Fools. It's New Country, 89.1. Good morning.

Progress New Country, 89.1. Riley Green, Think As You Drunk. 6:19 now. It is Rob on a Wednesday morning, midweek. It's going to be 26 degrees and a few clouds. Mike has some showers today that could develop at some point. That could be even into the evening. Tomorrow looks like early morning showers and then clearing by the afternoon. That's good news. And Friday's beautiful sunshine and 22 degrees. We're at 19 right now, so you want to be out with us today. We want to meet you. Mission 10,000 is underway. Perhaps you heard, we want to meet 10,000 of you and give you a chance to win $5,000. Yeah, a nice infusion of cash for you. October 26th is when we'll give it all away. So between now and then, you have some things to do. You got to meet us today. We'll be at Raymakers Dutch Imports, 579 Ontario Street. From 3 until 5, your chance to snap a pic. You'll get that golden ticket. You'll scan the QR code, and it's really simple to get in and to win. And that's one stop. That's it. That's all you need. You don't have to chase us down, but certainly you have to meet us. And you have to get in to win. That's your only way to do it. So 3 to 5 today, Raymakers Dutch Imports, and your chance to get $5,000 as we meet 10,000 people. It's Mission 10,000 with New Country 89.1. 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
1: Hey, good morning. I'm Matt Latour. Tonight is the Rotary Club of Welland's Bocce Ball Social, starting with dinner at 5:30 at Casadante. 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Until September 23rd, Dancing Queen, ABBA's Greatest Hits, is continuing its run of shows at Avalon Theater in Niagara Falls. 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The Niagara Ice Dogs kick off the regular season in Brantford, taking on the Bulldogs at 7 o'clock. Of course, you can hear that game on Niagara's New Country 89.1. And also, the Welland Jackfish kick off the Dominico Cup final in Hamilton against the Cardinals at 7:35. You can get all the details on these events and more at niagaradailynews.ca. Just click the 48 in the newsroom. I'm Matt Latour, and that's what's happening around Niagara.
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0: 89.1 Niagara Bullseye Traffic.
1: Things seem to be moving pretty well on area roads and highways this morning throughout the Niagara region. At the canal bridges, Carlton Street is raised and unavailable, while there's some work being done to the Lakeshore Road Bridge, so you can't cross there either. Other than those two, though, everything is clear at the canal crossings. And at the border, a 15-minute delay for trucks heading stateside at the Peace Bridge. 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
1: Showers today with a high of 26, but feeling more like 34 once you factor in humidity. Mainly cloudy tonight with a slight chance of showers, an overnight low of 17. Tomorrow, mainly cloudy, chance of showers in the morning, a high of 23, feeling like 29. And on Friday, sunshine with a high of 22. I'm Matt Latour.
0: The coffee's hot and those vibes are high. Wake the fun up with Rob on Niagara's new country, 89.1.

0: Cajun Country, 89.1. There's Jade Eagleson and Telluride at 6:32. It is a Wednesday midweek. We are 26 degrees later and maybe some showers later in the day into the overnight and then into tomorrow morning and then clearing for tomorrow afternoon. Staying on the nice side of things for Friday, high of 22 and sunshine. 19 right now. Couldn't find my car keys this morning.
1: That's the worst.
0: It was one of those days.
1: Yeah, I've had those. Well, remember the time I took an Uber to work?
0: Yeah.
1: And then we sat down and I felt my car keys in my back pocket?
0: That's the funniest.
1: That was the worst.
0: Now, we live in a small space, so they've got to be somewhere. But, at, you know, 3:45 in the morning, you don't want to be rummaging through everything and turning on lights. And
1: where's the last place you remember going?
0: Well, we went down to get laundry last night and came back up and let ourselves back in, and that's it.
1: So you would have used your keys for that?
0: Yeah.
1: Okay.
0: Yeah, so there's somewhere.
1: Maybe it's in the laundry basket.
0: Yeah, probably.
1: That's my guess.
0: It's probably underneath all the socks that don't match.
1: I've been getting into this habit of walking in the door and like just throwing my wallet like somewhere, like on the counter.
0: Just random.
1: Like just tossing
0: it. Yeah.
1: And then it's like, you know, in the morning I can't find it. Oh, it's behind the air fryer.
0: Yeah.
1: Yeah.
0: It's a typical spot. Hey, you're taking your shoes off when you come in your house?
1: It depends on the weather.
0: Come on. Really?
1: If it's a nice day out, like, I'll keep the shoes on around the house. Especially, I just got new shoes, so I'm breaking them in right now.
0: It feels strange to walk in with full shoes on, but it doesn't feel strange to walk in with, say, flip-flops on or some kind of sandal.
1: Yeah, or Crocs.
0: Or Crocs. But they're still shoes. And if you're going outside with those things, coming back in, you're carrying a lot of bacteria. According to the University of Arizona, they studied 26 pairs of shoes that were worn for 3 months. Between 3,600 and 8 million colonies of bacteria, both inside and outside the shoe.
1: I'm gonna say something here. And listen, I'm a supporter of science. Your range being 36,000 to 8 million is a big range.
0: I know.
1: You gotta narrow it down a little more than that.
0: Well, I'm not the scientist here, man.
1: I know.
0: I'm just trying to figure out whether or not it's good or not to put your shoes on and go inside.
1: I keep them on. We can do it here at work.
0: Yeah, but this is not, I mean, we're not sitting on this floor. This is not home. This is a workspace.
1: This is a home.
0: I know. Now, would you eat something off this floor?
1: I wouldn't eat something off my floor at home.
0: So, but if you didn't wear your shoes in the house, it would be that much cleaner. Then you could take something off the floor.
1: I don't know, though. That's the thing. Like,
0: okay.
1: I don't know.
0: We're stuck on this one.
1: Some people are barefoot at home all the time. I wouldn't eat off that floor.
0: Now, your floors have to be clean to really...
1: I do vacuum like 5 times a week.
0: Really?
1: I have a Dyson. I love it. This is not a paid advertisement. I love my Dyson vacuum.
0: Now I got vacuum envy.
1: Yeah.
0: My goodness. Dyson. That's killer. So shoes on or off in your house. What is the policy? You tell us. Instant text line at 1-866-85-BOOTS. Get your hands up. 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

0: the new Country 89.1 Newsroom, here's what's trending in Niagara.
1: Back together again. Let's get up to date now from the newsroom. Here's Matt.
2: At the top of the hour, I've got results of a back-to-school traffic safety blitz that was held across the Niagara region.
0: Sure, you could have stayed in bed, but then you'd miss us. 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

Niagara's new country 89.1. I see you there doing your country dance. Yeah, moves like Jagger. That's Aaron Goodman. 641. Happy Wednesday. We are downhill to the weekend. Not a bad day today. We have sun cloud mix on the way. Slight chance of showers late in the day, likely, and a high of 26 degrees. We're sitting at 19 right now. Looks like showers for early morning tomorrow and then clearing out through the afternoon. And, yeah, not bad Friday. 22 and sunshine. It's going to be cooler for the weekend. I see 17 degrees on Monday. I know. It's making the shift, isn't it? A chance to win big today. Oh, boy, we're going to try to squeeze them all in for you. We got Lee Saunders tickets for October 2nd. That's coming at the Warehouse Concert Hall. We do have Well and Jackfish tickets to give you. We have two family packs to give away. That's coming up later today as they get into the final with the Hamilton Cardinals. We do have your lottery tickets here as well for you if you'd like to play and win for This Is the End. That's coming up at 7:40 today. And we're talking about shoes on or off. What's the shoe policy in your house? I know some people are very strict with the shoes off policy. And typically, don't you always take your shoes off when you go into someone else's house? And it's like the first thing you do. You say hello, you take your shoes off, you come inside. Why would you do that for your own house? I know it's your own dirt, your own space, you have to clean it. Doesn't make it any healthier, though. Amazing amount of bacteria found in the studies. Almost 8 million units of bacteria inside and outside the shoe. Shoes off, shoes on. Is it a hard policy in your house? You tell me. Instant text line at 1-866-85-BOOTS. Love and Life again with Ella Langley now. It's New Country 89.1. Good morning.

0: newsroom, this is What's Good in Niagara on New Country 89.1.
1: Good morning. I'm Matt Latour. It's time for Ice Dogs Unleashed, your weekly look into the Niagara Ice Dogs as they prepare for the 2026-2027 season. With the season officially kicking off in 2 days, one of the newest members of the team is looking to make a big impact in his fourth OHL season. Will McFadden was traded to the Ice Dogs over the summer from the Guelph Storm. Since coming to the team, he's had his mind set on making an impact for his new team.
2: I just think, play my game. I've learned a lot of things from being in the OHL. From like my defensive game to my offensive game, and I think just learning everything, I kind of put everything together last year in terms of points, but just also kind of 200-foot play, and I'm looking to kind of just bring that with me this year and kind of take another step forward.
1: Last season, he had a career-best 41 points in 62 games for the Storm before being dealt to Niagara. He feels that his game fits in well with the new systems being implemented by head coach Jake Grimes.
2: We want to play fast as a team, and those are the system Coach Grimes is bringing in. And as a player like myself, I like to play fast. I like to play offensive. So I think the systems kind of match with my play style.
1: The Ice Dogs kick off the regular season Friday in Brantford before the home opener Saturday against Brampton. Don't forget, you can hear every single second of Ice Dogs hockey this year on Niagara's New Country 89.1 with Reese Dumani on the call. And that's What's Good, Niagara, your local traffic and weather, next.
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1: Looking good on area roads and highways. Things do slow down a little bit once you get towards the Burlington Skyway Toronto bound on the QEW, so give yourself some extra time if you're headed that way. At the Canal Bridges, Mellonby Avenue is unavailable because it's raised, and some work is being done to the Lakeshore Road Bridge, so that is also unavailable. And at the border, a 10-minute delay for cars coming back to Canada at the Rainbow Bridge. 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
1: On and off showers today with a high of 26, but feeling more like 34 once you factor in humidity. Mainly cloudy tonight with a slight chance of showers, an overnight low of 17. Tomorrow, mainly cloudy, chance of showers in the morning, a high of 23, feeling like 29. And on Friday, sunshine with a high of 22. I'm Matt Latour.

Niagara's New Country, 89.1, Zach, John King, and Get to Drinking, 6:56 on a Wednesday with Rob. Suncloud mix, 26 later on, showers by the afternoon into the evening, into tomorrow morning, and then a nice clearing trend for Thursday evening into Friday. 19 degrees right now. Saturday is going to be a chance for you to go see the Jackfish take on those Hamilton Cardinals. We have two family packs to give away. So if you want to text in Jackfish right now, 1-866-85-BOOTS, that's the new instant text line. That'll give you a chance to be one of the winners. So two family packs, which means four tickets for you and four tickets for you. Take the family to the pond on Saturday, cheering on your Welland Jackfish. Text in Jackfish now at 1-866-85-BOOTS, and a winner in about 30 minutes. We got five things you should know coming up at 7:10. Why you should be prepared to sweat next June at Niagara College. And how do you deal with your mental load at the end of the week? How to get rid of the stress? We'll de-stress at 7:10. Five things you should know on the way. James Barker Band now. It's After Dark on New Country 89.1. Good morning.

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1: Cloudy today with on and off showers. Good morning. I'm Matt Latour. Your three-day pinpoint weather details coming up. Niagara police are reminding drivers to slow down and pay attention around schools following a week-long traffic safety blitz. Project Safe Start put officers at schools across the region at various times to educate the public and crack down on traffic violations. Police made hundreds of stops, issuing 188 tickets and 152 warnings, while 8 people were arrested. Those arrests included 1 outstanding warrant and 7 drug-related offenses, and police say traffic enforcement around Niagara schools will continue even though the project is over. Meantime, Ontario's teachers and education workers are planning to spread their message loud and clear on a province-wide day of action today. 5 unions representing 275,000 workers in Ontario have organized the day to advocate for better funding for public education and improved working and learning conditions. Contracts for Ontario teachers expired at the end of August, and talks have since stalled. And Willowbank School of Restoration Arts is celebrating 20 years of heritage education with a special anniversary event on Saturday. The Queenston site will be open free of charge from 1 to 5 p.m. with heritage craft demonstrations, local vendors, children's activities, tours, and food. The afternoon includes demonstrations of traditional trades along with a Thunderbird totem pole retirement ceremony at 2 p.m. The celebration continues from 6 to 9 with the Woodshed Orchestra. Tickets sold will support Willowbank's restoration project. In sports last night, the Toronto Blue Jays got thumped by the Detroit Tigers 10-1. The Jays are now 2 games back of the final wildcard spot in the American League. In NHL news, the Chicago Blackhawks have named Connor Bedard their 37th captain in team history. The 21-year-old just signed a new 5-year contract with the team this summer. Your Niagara traffic and weather, next.
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1: Looking good on area roads and highways. Things do slow down a little bit once you get towards the Burlington Skyway Toronto bound on the QEW, so give yourself some extra time if you're headed that way. At the Canal Bridges, Mellonby Avenue is unavailable because it's raised, and some work is being done to the Lakeshore Road Bridge, so that is also unavailable. And at the border, a 10-minute delay for cars coming back to Canada at the Rainbow Bridge. 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
1: On and off showers today with a high of 26, but feeling more like 34 once you factor in humidity. Mainly cloudy tonight with a slight chance of showers and overnight low of 17. Tomorrow, mainly cloudy, chance of showers in the morning, a high of 23, feeling like 29. And on Friday, sunshine with a high of 22. I'm Matt Latour.
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0: we do. Fancy like.
1: Niagara's New Country, 89.1. It's Walker Hayes and Fancy Like. It's 7:09. It is Rob and Matt here on your Wednesday. Looks cloudy, rainy. That's kind of the deal for today. We'll hit 26. We might get some sunny breaks. Maybe not until late tomorrow. So these clouds and showers may kind of linger around. Friday looks nice. Sunny and 22. I'll take that.
2: I'm going to a wedding Friday.
1: Ooh, you're going to have great weather.
2: Outdoors. So, yeah.
1: Oh, you're at Balls Falls.
2: Yes.
1: Gorgeous.
2: It is as nice as of a wedding venue as you can find.
1: Is it a full bar?
2: I hope so.
1: I hope so, too.
2: Although I'm driving, so I can only have one free beer, but...
1: That's okay.
2: Yeah.
1: You'll have a good time. We have got a lot to do. If you would like to go see your Jackfish take on Hamilton on Saturday, looking for you to text in at 1-866-852-6687. That's 85-BOOTS, 1-866-85-BOOTS, the brand new text line. If you want a family pack of tickets, we have two of them to give away. You and the fam could be at the pond on Saturday cheering on your Well and Jackfish. We have a lot to give away before 9 o'clock. We're going to do it all for you. And after 9, of course, we're going to spin that wheel, conquer the wheel, and play Ojo Online Casino for your chance to win. In the meantime, it's 5 things you should know.
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1: All right, Matt, what can you share?
2: Not sure if you've noticed, I've been practicing my card shuffling in case we get red or black on the Play Ojo Casino wheel.
1: Yeah, I noticed them. They're all over the floor.
2: Yeah, I'm bad at it.
1: 52 pickup.
2: Niagara Regional Police had a back-to-school traffic blitz last week, ran throughout the week, and they made a point to be stationed at least every single school in the region at some point or another.
1: Great idea.
2: 188 total tickets and 152 warnings for various Highway Traffic Act offenses. I mean, I like this a lot.
1: We're not learning, though.
2: No.
1: We're learning the hard way here.
2: Oh, sometimes it's how you got to learn.
1: That's true.
2: They did say while the blitz is over, they still will be present near schools in the area. So it's good to see that police are looking out for our kids.
1: Just slow down.
2: Exactly. The Niagara Ice Dogs. There's so many Niagara teams. The Niagara Ice Dogs kick off their regular season on Friday against the Brentford... Oh, gosh, what are they called again now? The Brentford Bulldogs.
1: Bulldogs, yes, they
2: are. Moved around so much.
1: Yeah, they have.
2: They're playing in Brentford on Friday. I chatted with new Ice Dog, Will McFadden, yesterday. He's talking about, how he feels like he's fitting in here in Niagara. It's his fourth year in the OHL and first time playing anywhere but Guelph. So,
1: we're quite excited for the game and the season, for sure.
2: Yeah, home opener goes Saturday. And, of course, you can hear all the action all season with Reese Dumani right here on Niagara's New Country, 89.1.
1: By the way, he'll be on the program tomorrow around 8:40 to gear up for game two, I guess, on Saturday. Well, game one Friday, game two. Saturday.
2: Yes. Yeah, you can hear home and away here.
1: There you go.
2: Yeah.
1: Niagara College, their convocation ceremonies will take place the Welland campus, of course, the week of June 7th, 2027. The fall commencement exercises have come to an end. So they're going to combine the spring and the fall convocations into one sweaty mess in June. So enjoy that. 54% of adults say that their mental load is at max capacity every week. And there's different ways to relieve that stress and the pressure. Create me time. You can do catch-up days if you like. Or you can scream at the ocean like 100 people did in San Francisco last week.
2: Well, now I'm stressed out because I don't have an ocean near me.
1: Well, we have to get maybe to Lake Ontario, maybe Lake Erie. We
2: can yell at people in Toronto.
1: Is it okay if we scream? Screaming at Toronto. Hey, you! And the latest beauty trend among young men worldwide is trimming their eyelashes. Huh? They're looking for a more masculine look.
2: Yeah, don't come near me.
1: You know, these eyelashes, they serve a purpose. They keep debris out of your eyes.
2: Yeah, yeah. I've never even thought to trim my eyelashes in my life.
1: And how do you look more masculine? I'm not sure how do you do that.
2: I'll come in tomorrow with no eyelashes and you let me know.
1: That's a good look, really. I'm scared already of how that looks. It's 5 things you should know. Share them with somebody else. Megan Patrick's latest after Cowgirl Shaboozy on New Country 89.1. Good morning. Girl, shake it.

0: Niagara's New Country 89.1. There's Newman and Patrick and your daddy's smile. 7:19 now. It is a Wednesday with Rob. We're getting through. It's clouds right now. And maybe a shower. Could be some sunny breaks as well. A high of around 26. 19 now. Looks like a wet tomorrow, just early. And then clearing out. And looks like a nice Friday. Sunshine and 22 degrees. Saturday is going to be a great day at the pond. And the boys will be there taking on Hamilton. And Cheryl Swayze will be there with a family pack of tickets. We have two family packs to give away. One more to award to you right now.
1: Hello?
0: Good morning. Is that Carrie?
1: Yeah.
0: Carrie, it's Rob at New Country 89.1. Happy Wednesday.
1: Happy Monday. Wait, what is it?
0: Whoa. You just blew my mind, man. Happy Wednesday. You think it's Monday? That's scary.
1: You know what? I'm coming off the night shift.
0: Okay. That's fine. I totally accept that answer. I hope you get some sleep. Yeah. Listen, we're talking shoes today. What's the shoe policy in your house? On or off?
1: Off.
0: Shoes off. Always, right?
1: Always.
0: Thank you. Thank you for being normal. Just for that, we're going to send you to the Jackfish. You and the family going to the pond on Saturday. You got a family pack of tickets.
1: Lovely. Thank you.
0: Yeah, it'll give you a great day, a great game as they take on the Hamilton Cardinals, and you're there for free. Carrie, way to go.
1: Yay, thank you. That's exciting.
0: Enjoy your Monday, Wednesday.

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1: Hey, good morning. I'm Matt Latour. Tonight is the Rotary Club of Welland's Bocce Ball Social, starting with dinner at 5:30 at Casadante. Also tonight, it's family game night at the Grimsby Public Library, starting at 5:30 p.m. You can drop in for an evening of laughs, teamwork, and friendly competition, and this happens every Wednesday night. Until September 23rd, Dancing Queen, ABBA's Greatest Hits, is continuing its run of shows at Avalon Theater in Niagara Falls. They bring the sound of ABBA to life, featuring all of their classics. Tickets can be bought at Fallsview's website. In local sports over the next 48 hours, Friday night is a big one. The Niagara Ice Dogs kick off the regular season in Brantford, taking on the Bulldogs at 7 o'clock. Of course, you can hear that game on Niagara's New Country 89.1. And also, the Welland Jackfish kick off the Dominico Cup final in Hamilton against the Cardinals at 7:35. You can get all the details on these events and more at NiagaraDailyNews.ca. Just click the 48 in the newsroom. I'm Matt Latour, and that's what's happening around Niagara.
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1: Looking pretty good on your drive within the Niagara region this morning as you get towards Hamilton and the GTA. There is a slowdown on the QEW Toronto bound across the Burlington Skyway. So if you're heading into the GTA, give yourself some extra time this morning. At the canal bridges, Lakeshore Road is unavailable because of some work being done. Other than that, all the other bridges are available. And at the border, I'm not seeing any delays going to or from the U.S. Traffic for Smart Clean. 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
2: On and off showers today with a high of 26, but feeling more like 34 once you factor in humidity. Mainly cloudy tonight with a slight chance of showers, an overnight low of 17. Tomorrow, mainly cloudy, chance of showers in the morning, a high of 23, feeling like 29. And on Friday, sunshine with a high of 22. I'm Matt Latour.
1: Let's admit it, waking up is hard, but listening to us isn't. Wake the fun up with Rob on Niagara's new country, 89.1.

0: Agnes New Country 89.1. Bean by now. There's Morgan Wallen's new one. 7:32. Happy Wednesday. Clouds right now. Looking for a high of 26 later on. Could be some sunny breaks. Could be some showers. We're at 19 now. Looks like a sun cloud mix later in the day for tomorrow, and then setting up a nice day for Friday. 22 and a high of 22 and sunny skies, and kind of a wet, cool weekend on the way. I don't want to really talk about it right now because you want nice weather. I wish I had better news. I do have good news, however. We have got a chance for you to win $5,000. Yeah, we want to meet 10,000 people. It is Mission 10,000. Going to be out today. Raymakers Dutch Imports on Ontario Street, 579 Ontario. Between 3 and 5, your chance to snap a pic, get the golden ticket, and win $5,000. Good luck.
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0: Niagara musician, philanthropist, and now author Danny Lamb on the program for his new book and memoir, Bass Clef on the Brain. Thanks for joining me, Danny. Danny, are you there? Thanks for joining me, pal.
2: Rob, thank you so much.
0: So you're a great friend, a great musician, and a philanthropist, and now an author. Tell us about your latest project.
2: I've got a memoir coming out called Bass Clef on the Brain. There's a launch party for it this Saturday at Greg Freeland Theatrical Center in Niagara Falls.
0: Bass Clef on the Brain. Explain that for those who may not know what that is.
2: So I was 3 years old when I was diagnosed with brain condition known as hydrocephalus. It's actually Hydrocephalus Awareness Month. But it wasn't until I was in university for music at Brock University. I went into a vocal lesson. I used to have a lot of hair at that point in my life. I had no more hair. And I also wasn't wearing a hat that day, which for anybody that knows me was super uncommon because I'm always wearing hats. And my vocal teacher, as I was leaving the lesson, said, "Hey, what's that scar?" And I went into the long-winded story about what my scar was and how it, to me, was symbolic of three different brain surgeries and a learning disability I was diagnosed with as a kid. And I always knew it as something that looked like a candy cane that was just so meaningless to me and didn't really mean anything other than those, say, more negative things that I identified with in my life and that sometimes felt defined by in my life. And she said in that vocal lesson, it kind of looks like a bass clef. And that just completely shifted the script for me in terms of my scar and what it meant in connection to the music in me.
0: So what's the focus of the book, Danny?
2: So the focus of the book is, there's a lot of themes within it, but I think one of the major themes is this kid who's always been a dreamer, always set big goals, always set big intentions, was raised in a house that always empowered me and my brothers to shoot for the stars. And then that dream shifted. That dream changed through brain surgeries and through losing a sport that I loved, which was soccer. And it forced me to rediscover and redefine who I was as a person and redefine the dream, redefine the goal. And that's when I really started to discover my voice and discover the power of music, not only in me, but as the dream continued to shift, I started to realize that it becomes a responsibility to use my voice as a way to unlock and open doors for other people around me through the power of music. So there's lots of themes within the book, but I think a central theme is dreaming big, but also creating a world where everybody can see themselves inside of that dream.
0: Sounds like an inspiring book, and can't wait to get myself inside the pages.
2: So the launch party will be this Saturday from 6 to 9 p.m. Mm. There's an incredible opening act fronted by Maddie C. and Austin Dill called Neuro Normal. They're going to play a few songs, and then I get on stage for about an hour. There's raffles, there's prizes, with proceeds going to Rick Rose Foundation and projects of A Song of City.
0: Wonderful. Couldn't be happier for you, Danny, to put this out. People are excited and interested for sure.
2: Rob, thank you so much. For as long as I've known you, for always creating the space for me to share. Thank you.
0: A real pleasure. Thanks for all you do and continue to do, and good luck on the 19th.
2: Thank you so much, Rob.
0: Sleepless in a hotel room now. It's Luke Combs on your Wednesday, 7:36 here with New Country 89.1. Good morning.

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2: Over 7,000 new trees are being planted across the Niagara region over the next few months. I'll tell you all about the new Growing Niagara's Canopy Project at the top of the hour.
0: Yeah, let's face it, you're probably not fully awake, but we'll try and change that. 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

0: Agnes New Country, 89.1. Clint Black and Nothing But the Taillights, 743. It's a Wednesday with Rob. Clouds now, looking for a high of 26, 19 currently. Could be showers tonight into tomorrow morning, clearing by tomorrow afternoon, setting up a nice Friday, sunny and 22. And a wet weekend on the way, but right, we're not talking about that. Hey, Riley Taylor is going to be at the Waynefleet Fall Fair coming up this weekend, all the way from New Brunswick. He'll be here on Saturday. We'll chat with him at 8:10 this morning and get you closer to the music and the artist. But in the meantime, your chance to win lottery tickets.
1: 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And this is the end.
0: Yeah, your favorite radio game. It's back again to play and win at 1-866-85-BOOTHS. That's 1-866-852-6687. That is your chance to guess the song title and the artist, and a chance to win. You've got it. Lotto Max tickets for today. $100 gift card. Getting you in to win big. So I've got the end of the song. You tell me the rest of it at 1-866-852-6687. 1-866-85-BOOTHS for the text line. Are you listening closely? Here's the end. Any idea? Song title and the artist? Do you think you know it? 1-866-85-BOOTS. 1-866-852-6687 for your chance to play and win. It's This Is The End. Good luck. Chevy Silverado right now. It's Bailey Zimmerman on New Country 89.1.

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1: Good morning. I'm Matt Latour. It's time for Ice Dogs Unleashed, your weekly look into the Niagara Ice Dogs as they prepare for the 2026-2027 season. With the season officially kicking off in 2 days, one of the newest members of the team is looking to make a big impact in his fourth OHL season. Will McFadden was traded to the Ice Dogs over the summer from the Guelph Storm. Since coming to the team, he's had his mind set on making an impact for his new team.
2: I just think, play my game. I've learned a lot of things from being in the OHL. From like my defensive game to my offensive game, and I think just learning everything, I kind of put everything together last year in terms of points, but just also kind of 200-foot play, and I'm looking to kind of just bring that with me this year and kind of take another step forward.
1: Last season, he had a career-best 41 points in 62 games for the Storm before being dealt to Niagara. He feels that his game fits in well with the new systems being implemented by head coach Jake Grimes.
2: We want to play fast as a team, and those are the system Coach Grimes is bringing in. And as a player like myself, I like to play fast. I like to play offensive. So I think the systems kind of match with my play style.
1: The Ice Dogs kick off the regular season Friday in Brantford before the home opener Saturday against Brampton. Don't forget, you can hear every single second of Ice Dogs hockey this year on Niagara's New Country 89.1 with Reese Dumani on the call. And that's What's Good, Niagara, your local traffic and weather, next.
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7: 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Niagara Bullseye Traffic.
1: Everything seems to be moving well within the Niagara region. As you get towards the Burlington Skyway, Toronto bound on the QEW, there is a slowdown heading over the Skyway, so make sure you give yourself some extra time. And there's a disabled vehicle on the QEW, Toronto bound on ramp at Walker's Line in Burlington as well. Because of that, the right lane is closed. At the canal bridges, the Clarence Street Bridge is unavailable, as is the Lakeshore Road Bridge because of some work being done. The Allenburg Bridge will be raising soon. And at the border, a 15-minute delay for trucks heading to the U.S. at the Peace Bridge. 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
1: On and off showers today with a high of 26, but feeling more like 34 once you factor in humidity. Mainly cloudy tonight with a slight chance of showers, an overnight low of 17. Tomorrow, mainly cloudy, chance of showers in the morning, a high of 23, feeling like 29. And on Friday, sunshine with a high of 22. I'm Matt Latour.

0: Niagara's New Country 89.1. There's two of us, Brett Kissel, Cooper Allen, 758. Riley Taylor's at the Wayne Fleet Fall Fair Saturday. He's joining us on the air at 8:10, live from New Brunswick. And your chance to go see Elise Saunders coming up at the Warehouse Concert Hall October 2nd. Those tickets after 8 o'clock. But now someone's winning lottery tickets.
1: 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And this is The End.
2: Hello.
0: Hello, is that Jody?
2: It is.
0: Jody, it's Rob at New Country 89.1. How are you, pal?
2: Fantastic. How are you?
0: Pretty good. What are you doing today?
2: Absolutely nothing.
0: Wow, you got a Wednesday of nothing. I like that. Midweek, down day. Yeah. That's good. So what are you going to do while you're doing nothing?
2: Right now, playing video games and chilling with my wife and listening to some music.
0: Well, that sounds like a totally relaxing morning. Good for you.
2: Yeah, it's good.
0: Do you have your shoes on or off? That's the big question.
2: My shoes are off.
0: Yeah. Now, when you go to someone's house, do you leave them on or you take them off?
2: Take them off.
0: Yeah, I don't know how people live with a shoes on policy. I don't get that.
2: I don't know. I find that really weird.
0: Do you have inside shoes? Like, would you put slippers on or something?
2: Yeah, socks.
0: Socks. You got to be a certain age to get to the slippers, I think.
2: I think so, too.
0: You're not quite there yet.
2: No.
0: Let's make you a winner while you're here, Jody. You heard the end of the song for This Is The End. What is the song title and the artist?
2: Tyler Hubbard, 5'9".
0: Big winner, Jody.
2: Thank you very much.
0: Your relaxing Wednesday just got better. $100 gift card now for you, Lotto Max. You could be a big winner. Thanks for hanging out today and have a great day.
2: Thank you very much. You have a great day as well.
0: 5'9", Tyler Hubbard now. It's New Country 89.1. Good morning.

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1: Cloudy today with on and off showers. Good morning. I'm Matt Latour. Your three-day pinpoint weather details coming up. Niagara Regional Police say hundreds of traffic stops were made during a week-long back-to-school safety initiative across the region. Project Safe Start saw officers visit schools throughout Niagara to educate drivers and enforce traffic laws. Police issued 188 total tickets and 152 warnings for various Highway Traffic Act offenses, while eight people were arrested. The arrests included one person wanted on an outstanding warrant and seven people facing drug-related charges, and police say officers will continue patrolling and enforcing traffic laws around schools. Niagara Region has announced more than $89,000 from the Ontario Community Environment Fund to support a project aimed at expanding Niagara's tree canopy. Growing Niagara's Canopy is a partnership with the Niagara Peninsula Conservation Authority that will see over 7,100 native trees planted over the next 2 years at three regionally owned properties. The projects will restore more than 4.5 hectares of land to diverse forests, helping improve biodiversity, strengthen ecological resilience, and help battle climate change. Planting will take place at Waterworks Park in Thorold, the Port Dalhousie Wastewater Treatment Plant in St. Catharines, and the Garner Road Biosolids Facility in Niagara Falls, with 5 of 6 plant planting events expected to involve community volunteers. And as combines roll into fields and harvest season hits full stride, safety officials are urging farmers to stay mindful of the fire risks on the job. Matt LeBlanc has more.
2: The Ontario Office of the Fire Marshal is reminding farmers to take precautions against fires during the harvest season. Dry crops, dust, and hob machinery can all increase the risk of fire on the farm. Farmers are being urged to keep equipment clean and well-maintained and keep dry crops, straw, and grass away from hot engines. The Fire Marshal also recommends keeping a fire extinguisher nearby, taking regular breaks to inspect machinery, and staying alert while working. From the newsroom, I'm Matt LeBlanc.
1: In sports last night, the Toronto Blue Jays got thumped by the Detroit Tigers 10-1. The Jays are now 2 games back of the final wild card spot in the American League. In NHL news, the Chicago Blackhawks have named Connor Bedard their 37th captain in team history. The 21-year-old just signed a new 5-year contract with the team this summer. Your Niagara traffic and weather. Next.
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1: Looking good on roads and highways across the Niagara region. Things do slow down once you get towards the Burlington Skyway Toronto bound on the QEW, though. So if you're heading to the GTA, give yourself some extra time. Now the canal bridges, Clarence Street, Mellonby Avenue, and Lakeshore Road are all unavailable, while the Allenberg Bridge will be raising soon. And at the border, a 10-minute delay for cars heading to the U.S. at the Peace Bridge. 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

0: off showers today with a high of 26, but feeling more like 34 once you factor in humidity. Mainly cloudy tonight with a slight chance of showers, an overnight low of 17. Tomorrow, mainly cloudy, chance of showers in the morning, a high of 23, feeling like 29. And on Friday, sunshine with a high of 22. I'm Matt Latour.
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0: Niagara's New Country, 89.1, L. King, Miranda Lambert. Drunk and I don't want to go home at 8:13. It is a Wednesday morning with Rob, and we have clouds right now. We might get a chance of a shower, chance of some sun. Mostly clouds right now. High at 25. And it looks like showers on tap for tomorrow morning. And then maybe clearing out as we head through the day tomorrow. Setting up a nice Friday so far. Sun and 22. That's the forecast. Looks like a wet weekend right now. We're hoping it'll change. It's only Wednesday. We'll see. Wainfleet Fall Fair this weekend. Riley Taylor is going to be on stage Saturday night. And we're doing Friday Live on a Wednesday because, well, he's going to be traveling. Heading here to Wainfleet, all the way from New Brunswick. Tell us a bit about yourself, Riley.
1: So I am from a little town in New Brunswick called Burton. There's not really much we can claim. You get a gas station and a courthouse and a cool bridge and some farms.
0: I mean, what else do you need for a good town?
1: That's about it, man.
0: That's right. And now you're traveling all the way from New Brunswick here for the Wainfleet Fall Fair.
1: Yeah, that's the plan, man. Yeah.
0: So tell me a bit about your music, your latest single.
1: It's called Watering the Lawn.
0: Watering the Lawn?
1: It's kind of just about being the neighbor that sees a lot about the other neighbors surrounding you.
0: Also known as the nosy neighbor.
1: Yeah, seeing what they're up to and maybe things that their spouses might not know about.

0: See, you know, before there was the neighborhood watch, there was the one neighbor who watched everybody. Do you like knowing your neighbors? Does it give you a sense of comfort knowing your neighbors?
1: I believe so.
0: Yeah.
1: I think it's a good thing.
0: Well, it's kind of a lost thing. I know when I grew up, everyone knew who I was in the neighborhood, and I don't know most of my neighbors now.
1: I think that is a sign of the times, you know, like probably not as common as it once was. One thing about being out in New Brunswick, I'm not far from where I grew up now. It's still fairly old school.
0: Still feels like home, you know, obviously.
1: Yeah, absolutely, yeah.
0: So tell me about the summer. How was your summer? I assume you were busy doing stuff, playing and gigging and touring, yeah?
1: Yeah, it was great. I mean, we played a ton of shows, anywhere from Alberta to Nova Scotia.
0: Wow, you did a lot of traveling.
1: Yeah, we certainly did. It kind of seemed like it went by in a blink, especially this year, and I'd probably say this every year too, but yeah, this year seemed like crazy, crazy fast.
0: Are you the kind of guy that likes traveling, or is it something you'd kind of, I don't know.
1: I love it. Kind of cool because it's something I didn't really do a whole lot of, like, growing up. When we kind of started getting some gigs outside of the province and then maybe, you know, even further, I wasn't sure how I would take to that, but I love it.
0: Well, we're excited for the Wayne Fleet Fall Fair, as we are each and every year around here, and more excited now that we've got an East Coaster coming into town. That's great news.
1: Yeah, I'm super pumped to see what Wayne Fleet's all about.
0: Well, it is everything and more that you'd expect. It is going to be on the 19th Saturday with Riley Taylor, Wayne Fleet Fall Fair. I appreciate your time today. Now, if people want to find your music and where you're going, how can they do that?
1: Yeah, they can check me out. I'm just under the name Riley Taylor on any of the streaming platforms. Yeah, you can find it all there.
0: We can't wait to have Riley Taylor here at Wayne Fleet Fall Fair. Thanks for your time. Thanks for the music. And we'll look forward to the show on Saturday.
1: Yeah. Thanks a lot. I can't wait to see you guys.
0: It's Dan and Shay right now. Say So. Niagara's New Country, 89.1. Good morning.

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Thursday. It's clouds and 26 degrees. You might get a few sunny breaks and maybe some showers today as well. And tonight, maybe some showers tomorrow morning and clearing up by the afternoon. Hopefully, if you got Thursday stuff, hoping it does that. Friday's nice, sunshine in 22, 19 right now. Mission 10,000 is on. We want to meet 10,000 people. We want to give you $5,000. You'd like that. A picture is all it takes, and a picture, they say, is worth 1,000 words. It's worth $5,000. So what you do is you got to meet up with us. We'll be at Raymaker's Dutch Imports today from 3 till 5 over there on Ontario Street, so that's your opportunity. Snap a pic with one of the staff members, and then you'll get your golden ticket, scanning the QR code and simply in to win. That's all it takes. And $5,000 in your pocket. Details right now, country89.com. Big winning for you. Speaking of winning, your chance at Elise Saunders tickets right now. She is on the Cowboy Up Tour, going to be heading into the Warehouse Concert Hall. Elise Saunders and friends there for you if you want to go for free on October 2nd. 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Good luck. Megan Maroney right now, 6 months later. 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
1: Hey, good morning. I'm Matt Latour. Tonight is the Rotary Club of Welland's Bocce Ball Social, starting with dinner at 5:30 at Casa Dante. Also tonight, it's family game night at the Grimsby Public Library, starting at 5:30 p.m. You can drop in for an evening of laughs, teamwork, and friendly competition, and this happens every Wednesday night. Until September 23rd, Dancing Queen, ABBA's Greatest Hits, is continuing its run of shows at Avalon Theater in Niagara Falls. 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Tickets can be bought at Fallsview's website. In local sports over the next 48 hours, Friday night is a big one. The Niagara Ice Dogs kick off the regular season in Brantford, taking on the Bulldogs at 7 o'clock. Of course, you can hear that game on Niagara's New Country 89.1. And also, the Welland Jackfish kick off the Dominico Cup final in Hamilton against the Cardinals at 7:35. You can get all the details on these events and more at NiagaraDailyNews.ca. Just click the 48 in the newsroom. I'm Matt Latour, and that's what's happening around Niagara.
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0: 89.1, Niagara Bullseye Traffic.
1: Roads and highways in the Niagara region looking pretty good this morning. Things do slow down once you get to the Burlington Skyway Toronto bound on the QEW. And then once you're over the Skyway, there's a disabled vehicle on the QEW Toronto bound on ramp at Walker's Line. Because of that, the right lane is closed. So if you're heading that way, give yourself some extra time this morning. At the canal bridges, Clarence Street is unavailable, as is Lakeshore Road because of some maintenance work being done there. Mellenby Avenue Bridge will be raising soon. And at the border, there is a 15-minute delay for trucks heading to the U.S. at both the Peace Bridge and the Queenston Bridge. 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
1: All right.
0: Yeah, it's going to be his only Niagara show. So if you want to see him locally, that's your chance right there for Parkinson's Research. And it's a great cause and a great show with Tim Hicks headlining. Make sure you're there. 836, glad you're here right now on a Wednesday morning. We got clouds and possible showers. Could be still sunny breaks. We're hoping for that. A high of 25 later on. It looks like showers for tomorrow morning and then maybe clearing by the afternoon. That's good news. Setting up a nice Friday. Sun and 22 is the forecast. 19 right now. Someone's going to see Elise Saunders in October. Could be you.
2: Hello.
0: Bill, it's Rob over here at New Country 89.1. What are you doing right now?
2: Right now, I'm at the trailer doing breakfast.
0: What's on the menu for breakfast?
2: Bacon, eggs, and sausage.
0: Wow, that sounds tremendous. I can smell that. As soon as you said bacon and eggs, I smelt it.
2: Mm-hmm.
0: It's power of breakfast. All right, man. I don't want to interrupt your flow here for breakfast, but I do want to give you a chance to go see Elise Saunders.
2: That'd be great.
0: Yeah, you got tickets for the show. It's October 2nd, Warehouse Concert Hall in St. Catharines. It's the Cowboy Up Tour, and you're there for free.
2: Thank you.
0: So back to your breakfast before your eggs get cold.
2: Okay, thank you.
0: Yeah, because breakfast is all about getting it all done in time, right? So I don't want to interrupt that flow. Enjoy, Bill, and enjoy the show. More Elise Saunders tickets for you tomorrow morning right here with New Country 89.1. Good luck.

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3: Good morning. 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
1: 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Dwight Yoakam and Buck Owens together. Streets of Bakersfield. That makes you feel good, doesn't it? 8:43 now. It is, Rob, on a Wednesday. What's going to make you feel good is $5,000 in your bank. Just for taking a picture. Yeah, seems simple, doesn't it? It's Mission 10,000, and we're going to be out today with your opportunity to meet up with us. We get to meet you, and then you get to take a picture with us and get a chance to win $5,000. So what's going to happen? You'll meet us at Raymaker's Dutch Imports from 3 to 5 today. All right? So if you have to skip out of work early, that's okay. Take a late lunch. Maybe you got something personal to take care of. You do. You got a chance to win $5,000. So simply take a picture with us, and then you'll get the golden ticket. Don't lose that ticket. It's very important. The most important thing you'll have in your possession until October 26th. That's when we do the draw. So when you get the golden ticket, you'll have to scan the QR code. Small form to fill out, some little information. And then you upload the photo, and that's all there is to it. From 3 to 5 today, Raymaker's Dutch Imports, 579 Ontario Street. That's your chance from 3 to 5 to meet us and take our picture with a chance to win $5,000. It's Mission 10,000. Good luck. Tucker Wetmore now. 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
1: Good morning. I'm Matt Latour. It's time for Ice Dogs Unleashed, your weekly look into the Niagara Ice Dogs as they prepare for the 2026-2027 season. With the season officially kicking off in 2 days, one of the newest members of the team is looking to make a big impact in his fourth OHL season. Will McFadden was traded to the Ice Dogs over the summer from the Guelph Storm. Since coming to the team, he's had his mind set on making an impact for his new team.
2: I just think, play my game. I've learned a lot of things from being in the OHL. From like my defensive game to my offensive game, and I think just learning everything, I kind of put everything together last year in terms of points, but just also kind of 200-foot play, and I'm looking to kind of just bring that with me this year and kind of take another step forward.
1: Last season, he had a career-best 41 points in 62 games for the Storm before being dealt to Niagara. He feels that his game fits in well with the new systems being implemented by head coach Jake Grimes.
2: We want to play fast as a team, and those are the system Coach Grimes is bringing in. And as a player like myself, I like to play fast. I like to play offensive. So I think the systems kind of match with my play style.
1: The Ice Dogs kick off the regular season Friday in Brantford before the home opener Saturday against Brampton. Don't forget, you can hear every single second of Ice Dogs hockey this year on Niagara's New Country 89.1 with Reese Dumani on the call. And that's What's Good Niagara, your local traffic and weather, next.
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1: Roads and highways in the Niagara region looking pretty good this morning. Things do slow down once you get to the Burlington Skyway Toronto bound on the QEW. And then once you're over the Skyway, there's a disabled vehicle on the QEW Toronto bound on ramp at Walker's Line. Because of that, the right lane is closed. So if you're heading that way, give yourself some extra time this morning. At the canal bridges, Clarence Street is unavailable, as is Lakeshore Road because of some maintenance work being done there. Mellonby Avenue Bridge will be raising soon. And at the border, there is a 15-minute delay for trucks heading to the U.S. at both the Peace Bridge and the Queenston Bridge. 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
1: On and off showers today with a high of 26, but feeling more like 34 once you factor in humidity. Mainly cloudy tonight with a slight chance of showers, an overnight low of 17. Tomorrow, mainly cloudy, chance of showers in the morning, a high of 23, feeling like 29. And on Friday, sunshine with a high of 22. I'm Matt Latour.
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Niagara's new country, 89.1. It's Woman in Love. 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After 9, we are going to conquer the wheel and play Ojo Online Casino. 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

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Don't go far. It's New Country 89.1. Ain't it crazy?

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So why should the music? The 9 o'clock workday kickoff. 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

0: Progress New Country 89.1. Thomas Rhett, Crash and Burn on your Wednesday. Clouds right now. Looks like maybe sun cloud mix, maybe some showers today. High of 25, 20 right now. Conquer the wheel and play Ojo Online Casino. $25 instant win and a chance to win $500 every single week. Someone's going to be a winner. We're hoping it's you.
1: Hello?
0: Hi, it's Rob and Matt calling from New Country 89.1. Who are we speaking with?
1: Jamie,
0: you're here to conquer the wheel.
1: Oh, right on.
0: Yeah, pretty good deal. You get a chance to win a game that we're going to choose here. Well, you'll choose by spinning. And a $25 instant win, right, Matt?
2: Yeah, and if you win, you're also entered to win $500 at the end of the week. And we do that every single week with the Conquer the Wheel by Play Ojo Casino.
0: Yeah.
2: And so far, there's only been one other qualifier. So I like your odds if you can win today.
0: Pretty good odds. How's your cash flow right now, Jamie?
1: Oh, you know.
0: Yeah, I know that. I know that number. So we're going to increase that number, hopefully, and get a big win here. So we're going to spin the wheel and see what game you're going to play. Okay, Jamie?
1: Sure.
0: Here we go.
2: Here we go. So yesterday we played Rapid Fire.
0: Again, yeah, two rounds of Rapid Fire so far.
2: And today, oh, it's Rapid Fire
0: we're
2: again.
0: 3 for 3 here, Jamie. So you have to know some things. Matt's going to test your brain.
2: I'll ask you to name 5 of something, and then you have 10 seconds to name 5 of whatever that thing is.
1: All right, here we go.
2: Jamie, are you ready?
1: Sure.
2: All right, give me 5 movies.
0: And go.
1: Cool Runnings, Men in Black,
0: Jamie, thanks for trying, though, pal. Crap. Have a great day, okay?
1: All right, thanks anyway.
0: Bye.
3: Hello.
0: Hi, it's Rob and Matt calling from New Country to 9.1. Who are we speaking with?
3: Mike,
0: you're here to conquer the wheel. Play Ojo Online Casino.
3: Awesome.
0: How's your cash flow right now?
3: We could use some.
0: Okay, that's a good deal. We've got some to give, right, Matt?
2: Yeah, so if you win the game today, you automatically get $25 cash, so you can toss that on the grocery bill,
0: Maybe
2: getting some gas. But you're also entered to win a $500 prize on Friday just for winning today.
0: So we're going to give you a spin of the wheel here. There's many games to play. Just be aware, there's an instant win and an instant lose on the board as well. So let's be careful as we spin the wheel, try to find out what game you're going to play.
3: Great.
2: Mike will be playing Rapid Fire
0: again. We are stuck on this one so far.
2: 10 seconds to give us 5 answers to a question. So I'll say, you know, name me 5 of something. And then if you can name 5 in 10 seconds, you got $25 and a chance of $500.
0: Are you ready to play?
3: I guess we are.
2: All right. Give me 5 things you find in a kitchen. Go.
3: Knife, spoon, fork, utensils, cup, glass.
2: He's going one more. I love it.
0: How many could you find? Well done. You're a big winner. $25 in your pocket now. You could win $500 on Friday. Thanks for conquering the wheel and play Ojo Online Casino.
3: 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Thank you very much.
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Niagara's new country, 89.1. Hello, country, and goodbye to you. I'll be back again tomorrow morning. That's it for me. It's all I can do. Dave Devine is next, and Owen Riegling after Riley Green. It's new country, 89.1. Peace.

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country at work at State Divine. Zach John King, before he decided to turn country, was in an indie rock band back in his college days. The band was called the Howland Brothers. 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I think it's way more successful. Zach John King, get to drinking. New country at work. Now

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11: 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Niagara Pinpoint Weather.
12: Mainly cloudy with a slight chance of showers through today. 26 is the high, 34 with the humidex, 17 overnight tonight. Mainly cloudy again tomorrow. Very slight chance of showers again. 23 the high, 29 with the humidex, and 22 with sunshine on Friday.

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It's the Great Pumpkin, Charlie Brown. I haven't watched that in years. Maybe I will this year. It's Jason Aldean with John Morgan now. Friends like that. New Country at Work.

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New country at work, stayed divine. 3 out of 5 of us have forgotten this while shopping. My first thought was, those reusable shopping bags. I never remember to bring them inside, right? But that's not the answer I'm looking for. I will tell you what the actual answer is coming up in about 15 minutes. Morgan Wallen now, new country at work. No need.

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new country at work. It's day divine. 3 out of 5 of us have forgotten this while shopping. And my first thought was reusable shopping bags because I never remember to bring them into the store with me. The actual answer is forgotten where we parked. You see, I've never forgotten where I parked. And even if I did, the simple hack is just make your horn honk with a key fob. Problem solved. Megan Patrick, new country at work. I can't

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2: Mainly cloudy with a slight chance of showers through today. 26 is the high, 34 with the humidex, 17 overnight tonight. Mainly cloudy again tomorrow, very slight chance of showers again. 23 the high, 29 with the humidex, and 22 with sunshine on Friday.

0: Niagara's new country, 89.1. It's Dave Devine. Oh my gosh, there's so much great country talent in Niagara this weekend for the Misty City Music Festival. Jake Owen, John Party, Dustin Lynch, Lone Star, Carter Faith, Brooks and Dunn, Jackson Dean. My goodness. All this happening at the Fallsview Event Grounds. You can still get tickets if you want to. 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
1: 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Is that Carrie?
2: Yeah.
1: Carrie, happy Wednesday.
2: Happy Monday. Wait, what is it?
1: Whoa. You just blew my mind. You think it's Monday? That's scary.
2: You know what? I'm coming off the night shift.
1: That's fine. I hope you get some sleep. Yeah. Listen, we're talking shoes today. What's the shoe policy in your house? On or off?
2: Off.
1: Shoes off. Always, right?
2: Always.
1: Thank you for being normal. Just for that, we're going to send you to the Jackfish. You and the family going to the pond on Saturday. You got a family pack of tickets.
2: Lovely. Thank you.
1: And you're there for free, Carrie. 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

country at work. It's Dave Devine. Today's National Play-Doh Day. I knew this kid back in elementary school that ate Play-Doh and Bonfest glue and boogers. 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Sarek Law's new country at work.

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You can trade work and stay divine. Only 4% of men own one of these, which is probably a good thing, because I don't think the ladies like this very much. Answer for you coming in about 15 minutes. Right now, it's the new song from Riley Green called Think As You Drunk. It's New Country.

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1: Cloudy today. Good afternoon. I'm Brandon Warby. Your three-day pinpoint weather details coming up. Niagara police are reminding drivers to slow down and pay attention around schools following a week-long traffic safety blitz. Project Safe Start put officers at schools across the region at various times to educate the public and crack down on traffic violations. Police made hundreds of stops, issuing 188 tickets and 152 warnings, while 8 people were arrested. The arrests included 1 outstanding warrant and 7 drug-related offenses, and police say traffic enforcement around Niagara schools will continue even though the project is now over. Niagara Region has received more than $89,000 from the Ontario Community Environment Fund to support a project aimed at expanding Niagara's tree canopy. Growing Niagara's Canopy is a partnership with the Niagara Peninsula Conservation Authority that will see over 7,100 native trees planted over the next 2 years at 3 regionally owned properties. The project will restore more than 4.5 hectares of land to diverse forest, helping improve biodiversity, strengthen ecological resilience, and support climate change adaptation. Planting will take place at Waterworks Park in Thorold, the Port Dalhousie Wastewater Treatment Plant in St. Catharines, and the Gardner Road Biosolids Facility in Niagara Falls, with 5 of 6 planned planting events expected to involve community volunteers. And the Niagara Ice Dogs kick off their season in 2 days, while one of the newest Ice Dogs is looking to make an impact. Forward Will McFadden says he's really enjoying playing in head coach Jake Grimes' system.
2: Yeah, I really do like the systems. We want to play fast as a team, and those are the system Coach Grimes is bringing in. And as a player like myself, I like to play fast. I like to play offensive. So I think the systems kind of match with my play style.
1: Niagara starts their season on Friday in Brantford before their home opener Saturday against Brampton. In sports, the Jays wrap up a series with the Tigers this afternoon at Rogers Centre. First pitch is just after 3. Toronto currently sits 2 games back of the final wildcard spot in the American League. And the Carolina Hurricanes have re-signed Captain Jordan Staal to a 1-year deal worth up to $10 million with bonuses. Your Niagara weather is next.
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3: Cloudy today with a chance of showers, a high of 26, humidex 34. Mainly cloudy tonight, a chance of showers, a low of 17. Thursday, mainly cloudy, a few showers, a high of 23. And Friday, sunny with a high of 23. Currently, it's 23 degrees. With the humidex, it feels like 30. 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

Country at work. It's day to fun. 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The answer is a pet snake. My guess is they also have a long ponytail and drive a 1988 Corvette and still use words like bodacious, which was totally me in the late 80s. Minus the snake, of course. It's Kenny Chesney with Carry On. 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
14: Mainly cloudy with a slight chance of showers through today. 26 is the high, 34 with the humidex, 17 overnight tonight. Mainly cloudy again tomorrow, very slight chance of showers again. 23 the high, 29 with the humidex, and 22 with sunshine on Friday.

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Niagara's new country 89.1. New song there from Dan and Shay called Say So. All next week, when you wake the fun up with Rob, you got a chance to win these tickets to go see Dan and Shay at the RBC Amphitheater October the 1st. Here's Tim and the Glory Boys now. 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

0: New country at work. It's Dave Devine. 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Probably regret it immediately, although I would never wear this in the first place. I'll have that answer for you in about 15 minutes. Right now, it's Cody Johnson with his new song called Horseback. New country at work.
1: He's a ranch hand in a pinch, man. 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

country at work. 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To me, they look like little torture devices, but okay. It's Jason Aldean now. His new song's called Don't Tell on Me. New country at work.

cloudy with a slight chance of showers for today. 26 is the high, 34 with the Humidex, 17 overnight tonight. Mainly cloudy again tomorrow, very slight chance of showers again. 23 the high, 29 with the Humidex, and 22 with sunshine on Friday.

New country at work. New song there from Coetzel and Ella Langley called Jaded. Ella is up for 9 awards at the 2026 CMAs, including Female Vocalist, Entertainer of the Year, Album of the Year, and Single of the Year. Chevy Beaulieu, New Country at Work. 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

Niagara's new country, 89.1. It's Dave Devine. If you love supercars, you're going to love this. The Niagara 5000 is on this weekend. Coming up on Friday from 11 to 3, it's the Exotic Car Show at Falls View Casino. 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

country at work. It's Dave Devine. 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Man, she's come a long way. Here she is now with John Mayer, a new song called Phone Keys Wallet. New country at

0: Excuse me, no, but that would be Trinette's country.
1: New country at work. Trinette is in next to continue this 90 minutes of continuous country hits with Max McNown. Here's Better Me For You, Brown Eye.

Country Afternoons, Tim Hicks with the pilot. You may have to take to the sky to see the latest tribute to Dolly Parton. Corn mazes will be popping up at 20 farms across Canada and the U.S. honoring Dolly Parton this fall. Giant corn mazes featuring Dolly designs. This was actually planned ahead of her death last month and supports Dolly's Imagination Library. Hopefully we can see one maybe close to our area. Keith Urban, Straight Line. There certainly will not be any of those in a Dolly Parton corn maze. New Country Afternoons.

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Country Afternoons, Morgan Wallen, been by now. I'm Trinette. Are you celebrating? You want to hear a song or you want to win a contest? Well, make sure you have our text line in your phone, 866-85-BOOTS. That's 866-852-6687. That's the best way to get a hold of us. New Country Afternoons.

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0: 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A new way for news. 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
4: Cloudy today with a chance of showers, a high of 26, humidex 34. Mainly cloudy tonight, a chance of showers, a low of 17. Thursday, mainly cloudy, a few showers, a high of 23. And Friday, sunny with a high of 23.

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You're going to have a chance to win $5,000. 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

0: 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Again? Yeah, that's our bad. 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
1: 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Is that Carrie?
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2: Happy Monday. Wait, what is it?
1: Whoa. You just blew my mind. You think it's Monday? 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
2: 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I'll come off night shift.
1: 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I hope you get some sleep. Yeah. Listen, we're talking shoes today. What's the shoe policy in your house? On or off?
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1: Shoes off. Always, right?
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1: Thank you for being normal. Just for that, we're going to send you to the Jackfish. You and the family going to the pond on Saturday. You got a family pack of tickets.
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0: years ago this month, New Country 89.1 was viciously attacked. Under the cover of darkness, a mysterious villain approached our transmitter and cut the lines. New Country went silent. Who did it? Why did they do it? Was it a calculated attempt to silence one of Niagara's most powerful voices? Was it sabotage? A rival with a pair of bolt cutters and dangerously strong opinions about our music? Or was it just some guy trying to steal copper? We may never know. The perpetrator was never caught. And somewhere out there, they may still be listening. New Country 89.1. We remember, mostly because it cost us money.
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Country Afternoons, Tape A Blind and Lights. I'm Trinette, taking you back on this date in 1969. Johnny Cash was sitting at number one on Billboard Country Singles Chart with a boy named Sue. Ella Langley, no stranger to the charts. Here she is with Lovin' Life Again on New Country Afternoons.

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5: Hi, it's Chris Lucas on a 10,000 mission. I am at Raymakers, 579 Ontario Street in St. Catharines. 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Now, how do you get in on this draw? Our goal is to meet 10,000 people from across Niagara. We're going to be all over Niagara in the next several weeks. All you have to do is stop by. Take a picture with us, okay? We're going to do a selfie together. I comb my hair and everything, but I'm outside, so it's a little breezy. Anyway, and then you just upload that picture. 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As I mentioned, we're going to be all over Niagara. Just keep listening for us. You know, we're going to tell you where we are, and right now I am at Raymakers in St. Catharines. 579 Ontario Street, and that is between Linwell and Lakeport, okay? So we're going to be here until 5 o'clock today. Be part of the 10,000 mission. We hope to see you today before 5 at Raymakers.
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20: Starting to see afternoon volume filling in on the QEW. Overall, not a bad drive so far. There are some slowdowns, but no collisions to report. The Queenston Street Bridge is up. The Lakeshore Road Bridge is unavailable. And at the border, at the Peace Bridge, trucks to the U.S. a 35-minute wait. 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
4: New Country 89.1, Niagara Pinpoint Weather.
20: Cloudy today with a chance of showers, a high of 26, Humidex 34. Mainly cloudy tonight, a chance of showers, a low of 17. Thursday, mainly cloudy, a few showers, a high of 23. And Friday, sunny with a high of 23.

soon. 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If you need to hear the question again, here it is. To win a $25 gift card to Mitchell's Bakery and Marketplace, what animal has fingerprints so similar to humans that they can be difficult to tell apart? Text in your guess to 866-85-BOOTS. What animal has fingerprints so similar to humans that they can be difficult to tell apart? 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Summer.

New Country Afternoons, Brad Paisley, Mud on the Tires, back in July, released a 13-track project called Tacklebox Disc 1 with song collabs with artists like David Lee Murphy and Miranda Lambert. Some songs as part of the project, Fallen, Without You, and Hi-Ho, Silverado. Shaboozy, Cowgirl, New Country Afternoons.

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1: It's Chris Lucas. Oh, the sun is shining in St. Catharines. I am at Raymaker's Dutch Imports on Ontario Street, St. Catharines. I'm here with Linda and Amanda. And what we want to do is we want to meet you. We are on a mission to meet 10,000 people across Niagara coming up at the end of October. We're going to be making a draw for $5,000 cash. Now, how do you get in on this draw? It's pretty simple. Come in and see us today. We're going to be here until 5 o'clock. Make sure you bring your phone, okay? And we'll take a picture, okay? This is our way of meeting. Well, I want to meet you, okay? I don't know if you want to meet me, but this is your chance to win $5,000, okay? So I think it's worth it. So we'll take a picture, and then we'll give you a golden ticket. And then when you scan that ticket, the QR code, what you'll do is you'll be headed over to the spot where you need to upload the photo, and you just fill in your information, like your name, your address, and your contact number in case we need to call you and tell you you're the big winner. It's as simple as that. We are here at Raymaker's Dutch Imports until 5 o'clock this afternoon. As I mentioned, it's pretty hot out here now. It's muggy. It's quite lovely, actually. We're at Raymaker's Imports. They're 579 Ontario Street between Linwell and Lakeport Road. We're here till 5. Come on by.
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0: song we played first just hit the charts? I mean, I'm shocked. Truly. I never saw that coming. New country.
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Progress, New Country 89.1. Brain strain, we're going to reveal the answer now. Some of you figured it out, though, and one of you gets a $25 gift card to Mitchell's Bakery and Marketplace. What animal has fingerprints so similar to humans they can be difficult to tell apart? I didn't know this until today. The answer is koalas. Their fingerprints are remarkably similar to ours, which makes sense, those little tiny hands. Anyway, that's your fun fact. Koalas is the answer for brain strain. New Country 89.1.

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1: Hi, it's Chris Lucas doing my part to meet 10,000 people. That is the goal. You could win $5,000 just by, you know, visiting us at one of the many Niagara locations that we're going to be at over the next several weeks. Take a photo with us. We'll give you a golden ticket. And then you scan the QR code on the back and it will ask you, upload the picture and fill out the information, you know, your name, address, phone number, contact information. Hit send. You're done. You're in for the $5,000. Somebody's going to win that at the end of October. And it could be you, and why not? Come on by. It'll take you like, I don't know, a minute or two. Okay, we are at Raymakers Dutch Imports, and we're going to be here until 5 o'clock this afternoon, located at 579 Ontario Street. And I know Ontario Street, you're going, that's a big street. And if you've never been here before, Raymakers Dutch Imports is on Ontario Street between Lakeport Road and Linwell. 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We're going to be here live on location at Raymakers Dutch Imports in St. Catharines.
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14: If you're on the QEW, you're seeing volume slowdowns. There are no collisions to report. At the canal bridges, the Queenston Street Bridge is up. The Lakeshore Road is unavailable for maintenance. And at the border at the Peace Bridge, trucks to the U.S. have a 40-minute wait. 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

New Country Afternoons. I'm Trinette. I had a pretty cool moment yesterday. Got to interview someone that I saw in concert over 25 years ago and got to share something special that I saved from that show with them. I'll tell you who it is after 4 o'clock. New Country Afternoons. Wouldn't trade

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1: Mainly cloudy tonight. Good afternoon. I'm Brandon Warby. Your 3-day pinpoint weather details coming up. Niagara Regional Police say hundreds of traffic stops were made during a week-long back-to-school safety initiative across the region. Project Safe Start saw officers visit schools throughout Niagara to educate drivers and enforce traffic laws. Police issued 188 total tickets and 152 warnings for various Highway Traffic Act offenses, while 8 people were arrested. The arrests included one person wanted on an outstanding warrant and 7 people facing drug-related charges, and police say officers will continue patrolling and enforcing traffic laws around schools. Willowbank School of Restoration Arts is celebrating 20 years of heritage education with a special anniversary event this Saturday. The Queenston site will be open free of charge from 1 to 5 p.m. with heritage craft demonstrations, local vendors, children's activities, tours, and food. The afternoon includes demonstrations of traditional trades, along with a Thunderbird totem pole retirement ceremony at 2 p.m. The celebration continues from 6 to 9 p.m. with the Woodshed Orchestra, with $20 tickets supporting Willowbank's restoration project and helping unlock matching federal funding. And as combines roll into the fields and harvest season hits full stride, safety officials are urging farmers to stay mindful of the fire risks on the job. Matt LeBlanc has more.
2: The Ontario Office of the Fire Marshal is reminding farmers to take precautions against fires during the harvest season. Dry crops, dust, and hot machinery can all increase the risk of fire on the farm. Farmers are being urged to keep equipment clean and well-maintained and keep dry crops, straw, and grass away from hot engines. The Fire Marshal also recommends keeping a fire extinguisher nearby, taking regular breaks to inspect machinery, and staying alert while working. From the newsroom, I'm Matt LeBlanc.
1: In sports, the Jays wrap up a series with the Tigers this afternoon at Rogers Center. Toronto currently sits 2 games back of the final wildcard spot in the American League. And the Carolina Hurricanes have re-signed Captain Jordan Staal to a 1-year deal worth up to $10 million with bonuses. Your Niagara weather is next.
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1: Mainly cloudy tonight with a chance of showers, a low of 18. Thursday, mainly cloudy, a few showers, a high of 23. Friday, sunny with a high of 23. And Saturday, cloudy with a chance of showers and a high of 19. 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

day, Potts Farm was a place to go. 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

afternoon's Washboard Union Whiskey Wings. I'm Trinette. Had a pretty cool opportunity yesterday to interview Ashley McIsaac. Of course, he's an award-winning Canadian fiddle player. And, you know, he has a bit of a reputation, too. A little nervous going into the interview. But we had a whole lot of fun chatting. And part of it was because over 25 years ago, I saw Ashley McIsaac perform live at the Horseshoe Tavern. It was a phenomenal show. I was in university at the time. And he happened to leave his set list on the stage. I grabbed that set list, and over 25 years later, because I hang on to things, I still had it. So then this opportunity comes up for me to interview Ashley McIsaac. I'm thinking, well, I'm bringing the set list with me. And he's playing a number of different shows in Ontario with Small Halls Music Fest. He said to bring along the set list to the show, too. So maybe he'll recreate it. We'll have to wait to find out. New Country Afternoons.

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1: Hi, it's Chris Lucas. I'm at Raymakers on Ontario Street in St. Catharines. Your mission is to be one of 10,000 people to meet us. The prize, $5,000. We're giving that away on October 26th. Come on down and get your golden ticket. How do you get a golden ticket? Simple. Come into Raymakers, 579 Ontario Street in St. Catharines. We are here until 5 o'clock this afternoon. Take a picture with us, with myself. It could be a selfie or just a picture. You know, Nathan's here with me as well. Get that photo and you'll get a golden ticket. Then you scan the QR code on the back. So we've had a lot of people do it so far. Super easy. Filling in your contact information. Upload that photo and you're automatically entered into the draw for $5,000, okay? We're going to be out across, all over Niagara over the next few weeks, so make sure you listen to find out exactly where we're going to be. But if you're around the area right now, we're going to be here until 5 o'clock. We are at Raymakers Dutch Imports, 579 Ontario Street in St. Catharines, and that is right between Lakeport and Linwell. Hope to see you here.
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19: Seeing a new issue on the QEW Toronto bound a third line in Oakville. The left lane and HOV lane are blocked with a collision. A heavy backup starting to build through there. At the canal bridges, the Carlton Street and Glendale Avenue bridges are up. The Lakeshore Road bridge is unavailable for maintenance. And at the border, the Peace Bridge trucks to the U.S. a 30-minute wait. 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
19: Mainly cloudy tonight with a chance of showers, a low of 18. Thursday, mainly cloudy, a few showers, a high of 23. Friday, sunny with a high of 23. And Saturday, cloudy with a chance of showers and a high of 19.

0: 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I'm Trinette. 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
1: He's a ranch hand and a pinch man, hotter than the red on the cattle brand, because she's a gold digger with a quick trigger, a cast iron skillet swinging lid flipper.

horseback. Now he's a buckskin, 15 hands, 5-time team road champion.

Country Afternoons, Kenny Chesney. She thinks my tractor sexy has announced his massive stadium tour for summer of 2027. Original Vibe Room Tour. Eric Church and Sheryl Crow joining him on that tour as special guests. Also, Graylin James will be opening some shows with him, too. John Morgan, this is Kid Myself, New Country Afternoons.

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1: It's Chris Lucas on a mission to meet 10,000 listeners across Niagara. We're at Raymakers on Ontario Street in St. Catharines, and so far everybody who has stopped by said, oh, that's all I have to do and I could win $5,000. That's it. Yeah, that's it. It's simple. We'll walk you through it. What you do is you take a picture of us or you take a selfie with us, whatever you like. We give you a golden ticket. You scan the QR code that's on the back. It'll pop up right on your phone, name, contact info, upload the photo. That's it. You're done. Simple as that. And of course, we're here to help you out, and we're here to smile in your pictures as well. Okay, so make sure you come by and see us. If you're in the area, we are at Raymakers Dutch Imports, 579 Ontario Street, which is right between Lakeport and Linwell in St. Catharines.
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1: Niagara's new country 89.1. Niagara Ice Dogs kicking off the regular season in Brantford, taking on the Bulldogs at 7 o'clock Friday night. 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
1: It turned out to be a beautiful sunny afternoon here at Raymakers, Ontario Street in St. Catharines. I'm Chris Lucas. We are on a mission to meet 10,000 people across Niagara. We want to give away $5,000, and we're going to do that towards the end of October. So you have to meet us in person. That's all you have to do. It's so simple. Take a photo. We can take the selfie for you. Doesn't matter. You'll get a golden ticket. Each ticket has a number on it, and then you scan the QR code and complete the form. Basically, it's just your contact information. We need to know how to get in touch with you. If you win $5,000 and then you upload the photo, that's it. Simple as that. That's what everybody's been saying. Oh, that's it? Yeah, it's that. That's easy. It's easy, right? It's $5,000, okay? Huge prize. It could be yours. We're going to be across Niagara over the next several weeks. Keep listening to us to find out where we're going to be. But right now, if you're around, we are here till 5 o'clock. We are at Raymakers Dutch Imports, 579 Ontario Street, St. Catharines.
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3: Ongoing issues on the QEW, Toronto bound at 3rd Line in Oakville. The HOV lane and left lane are blocked because of a collision. You can expect quite a bit of a slowdown. At the Canal Bridges, the Glendale Avenue Bridge is up. The Lakeshore Road Bridge is unavailable for maintenance. And at the border, the Peace Bridge trucks to the U.S. a 15-minute wait. 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
1: Mainly cloudy tonight. Good afternoon. I'm Brandon Warby. Your three-day pinpoint weather details coming up. Niagara Falls is moving ahead with a series of road and infrastructure improvements in the Frederica Street and Drummond Road area. The work is part of Operation Smooth Roads, the city's five-year plan to repair and renew streets across the city. The projects are at different stages, including resurfacing already completed on Frederica Street, planned reconstruction farther along Frederica toward Drummond Road, and underground infrastructure and road improvements planned for Drummond Road between Lundy's Lane and Frederica Street. The city says projects are prioritized based on road conditions, traffic volumes, and the state of underground infrastructure. With about 1,230 lane kilometers of paved roads to maintain, the goal is to direct investment where it's needed most. More than 7,000 native trees will be planted across Niagara as part of a new environmental project supported by more than $89,000 in provincial funding. Niagara Region and the Niagara Peninsula Conservation Authority will plant over 7,100 trees over the next 2 years, restoring more than 4.5 hectares of land to forest. The work is designed to increase tree canopy, improve habitat and biodiversity, and make Niagara more resilient to climate change. Six planting events are planned through the fall of 2026 and 2027, with about 250 community volunteers expected to take part in five of those events. And with the Niagara Ice Dog season officially kicking off in 2 days, one of the newest members of the team is looking to make a big impact in his fourth OHL season. Will McFadden was traded to the Ice Dogs over the summer from the Guelph Storm. Since coming to the Ice Dogs, McFadden has had his mind set on making an impact for his new team.
2: I just think, play my game. I've learned a lot of things from being in the OHL, from like my defensive game to my offensive game. And I think just learning everything, I kind of put everything together last year in terms of points, but just also kind of 200-foot play. And I'm looking to kind of just bring that with me this year and kind of take another step forward.
1: The Ice Dogs start their season on Friday night in Brantford before their home opener on Saturday against the Brampton Steelheads. In sports, the Jays wrap up a series with the Tigers this afternoon at Rogers Center. Toronto currently sits 2 games back of the final wildcard spot in the American League. And the Carolina Hurricanes have re-signed Captain Jordan Staal to a 1-year deal worth up to $10 million with bonuses. Your Niagara weather is next.
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1: Mainly cloudy tonight with a chance of showers, a low of 18. Thursday, mainly cloudy, a few showers, a high of 23. Friday, sunny with a high of 23. And Saturday, cloudy with a chance of showers and a high of 19. 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
18: There was a collision on the QEW Toronto bound at Third Line in Oakville. Collision there. It looks like it has cleared up, but you will still find it slow. At the Canal Bridges, the Lakeshore Road Bridge is unavailable for maintenance. The Queenston Street and Glendale Avenue bridges are up. And at the border, there's no delay. 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
18: Mainly cloudy tonight with a chance of showers, a low of 18. Thursday, mainly cloudy, a few showers, a high of 23. Friday, sunny with a high of 23. And Saturday, cloudy with a chance of showers and a high of 19.

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Blake Shelton's got some new music and released a stripped down version of the song Let 'Em In Anyway. You can check out

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Jelly Roll, hands up. 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
1: Good morning. Is that Carrie?
2: Yeah.
1: Carrie, happy Wednesday.
2: Happy Monday. Wait, what is it?
1: Whoa. You just blew my mind. You think it's Monday? That's scary.
2: You know what? I'm coming off the night shift.
1: That's fine. I hope you get some sleep. Yeah. Listen, we're talking shoes today. What's the shoe policy in your house? On or off?
2: Off.
1: Shoes off. Always, right?
2: Always.
1: Thank you for being normal. Just for that, we're going to send you to the Jackfish. You and the family going to the pond on Saturday. You got a family pack of tickets.
2: Lovely. Thank you.
1: 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Carrie, way to go.
2: 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Thank you.
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17: Couple of issues on the QEW, one Toronto bound at Glendale Avenue and Niagara on the Lake. There's a stalled vehicle in the right lane. Also problems on the QEW, Toronto bound on the Burlington Skyway. The left lane is blocked because of a collision. The Lakeshore Road Bridge is unavailable. They're doing maintenance, and at the border, there's no delay. 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

Country Afternoons. I'm Trinette. I want to be excited about Kenny Chesney's The Vibe Room Tour because it looks awesome. Eric Church, Sheryl Crow joining him on that. But the dates announced, there's not a single Canadian date on there. What's that, Kenny Chesney? Send him a message. Let him know. We want to see him. Here he is. Carry on. New Country Afternoons.

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1: Mainly cloudy tonight. Good afternoon. I'm Brandon Warby. Your 3-day pinpoint weather details coming up. Niagara Regional Police say hundreds of traffic stops were made during a week-long back-to-school safety initiative across the region. Project Safe Start saw officers visit schools throughout Niagara to educate drivers and enforce traffic laws. Police issued 188 total tickets and 152 warnings for various Highway Traffic Act offenses, while 8 people were arrested. The arrests included one person wanted on an outstanding warrant and 7 people facing drug-related charges, and police say officers will continue patrolling and enforcing traffic laws around schools. Willowbank School of Restoration Arts is celebrating 20 years of heritage education with a special anniversary event this Saturday. The Queenston site will be open free of charge from 1 to 5 p.m. with heritage craft demonstrations, local vendors, children's activities, tours, and food. The afternoon includes demonstrations of traditional trades along with a Thunderbird totem pole retirement ceremony at 2 p.m. The celebration continues from 6 to 9 p.m. with the Woodshed Orchestra, with $20 tickets supporting Willowbank's restoration project and helping unlock matching federal funding. And as combines roll into the fields and harvest season hits full stride, safety officials are urging farmers to stay mindful of the fire risks on the job. Matt LeBlanc has more.
2: The Ontario Office of the Fire Marshal is reminding farmers to take precautions against fires during the harvest season. Dry crops, dust, and hot machinery can all increase the risk of fire on the farm. Farmers are being urged to keep equipment clean and well-maintained and keep dry crops, straw, and grass away from hot engines. The Fire Marshal also recommends keeping a fire extinguisher nearby, taking regular breaks to inspect machinery, and staying alert while working. From the newsroom, I'm Matt LeBlanc.
1: In sports, the Jays were able to salvage their series against the Detroit Tigers this afternoon with a 5-1 win. Toronto currently sits 1.5 games back from the Chicago White Sox for the final American League wildcard spot. And the Carolina Hurricanes have re-signed Captain Jordan Staal to a 1-year deal worth up to $10 million with bonuses. Your Niagara weather is next.
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0: 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Niagara Pinpoint Weather.
1: Mainly cloudy tonight with a chance of showers, a low of 18. Thursday, mainly cloudy, a few showers, a high of 23. Friday, sunny with a high of 23. And Saturday, cloudy with a chance of showers and a high of 19. 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

0: 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You've unlocked the ability to hear new music first by doing absolutely nothing except listening to us. Lucky you! 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

New Country Afternoon, Shaboozy Cowgirl. Biggest night in Canadian country music is happening this weekend. Canadian Country Music Awards. In fact, festivities already getting underway in Saskatoon. James Barker Band, they've got a number of nominations. They're performing at the awards show, and they're also hosting on Sunday night. Here they are with After Dark on New Country Afternoons. If you

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11: Ongoing issues on the QEW, Toronto bound at Glendale Avenue in Niagara on the Lake. There's a stalled vehicle in the right lane. And an issue on the QEW, Toronto bound on the Burlington Skyway. The left lane is blocked with a collision. You can expect delays there. The Lakeshore Road Bridge is unavailable, and at the border, there's no delay. 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
11: Mainly mainly cloudy tonight with a chance of showers, a low of 18. Thursday, mainly cloudy, a few showers, a high of 23. Friday, sunny with a high of 23. And Saturday, cloudy with a chance of showers and a high of 19.

Ketchery Afternoons. Need a pick-me-up? We got a throwback from Toby Keith coming. Megan Patrick now with her newest, Your Daddy's Smile. New Country Afternoons.

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0: Yeah.
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0: Thank you for being my friend.

New Country Afternoons, Toby Keith, Red Solo Cup, Country Throwback. Here's the throwback for you, too. On this date in 1969, Johnny Cash was sitting at number one on the Billboard Country Singles charts with A Boy Named Sue. Tucker Wetmore, Who Told You That? New Country Afternoons.

Country Afternoons, Riley Green, Worst Way. I'm Trinette, and think he's a good choice to be a coach on The Voice. And he's going to be joining Kelly Clarkson, Adam Levine, and Queen Latifah for season 30. It premieres this coming Monday on NBC. Billy Zimmerman, Chevy Silverado, New Country Afternoons.

0: was 2 years ago this month. New Country 89.1 was viciously attacked. Under the cover of darkness, a mysterious villain approached our transmitter and cut the lines. New Country went silent. Who did it? Why did they do it? Was it a calculated attempt to silence one of Niagara's most powerful voices? Was it sabotage? A rival with a pair of bolt cutters and dangerously strong opinions about our music? Or was it just some guy trying to steal copper? We may never know. The perpetrator was never caught. And somewhere out there, they may still be listening. New Country 89.1. We remember, mostly because it cost us money.
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7: There was a stalled vehicle on the QEW Toronto bound at Glendale Avenue. Looks like that has cleared up. Elsewhere on the QEW, still finding some volume spots, but overall traffic is steady. There are no other problems. All the canal bridges are available, and at the border, there's no delay. 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

Country Afternoons, the new music from Tim Hicks with The Pilot. He's got some shows coming up this spring across Ontario. You can visit his website to find out more. I'm Trinette, heading out of here. Have a fantastic evening. I'll talk to you tomorrow on New Country Afternoons.

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0: weather.
1: Mainly cloudy tonight with a chance of showers, a low of 18. Thursday, mainly cloudy, a few showers, a high of 23. Friday, sunny with a high of 23. And Saturday, cloudy with a chance of showers and a high of 19.

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